sequence starts. 6, 5, 4, 3, 2, 1, 0. All engine running. Liftoff. We have a liftoff.

0: their people, and he spoke about the United Nations resolution. It means a sovereign, independent state. So it's really a great message for us here.
1: Holandeses, español, italianos, que francesos, turcos, grecos, germanos, butare jule bombe. 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